the same as usual, and they just boo you on stage, assuming you're making tunes just to make the news with some "Hey, I'm beautiful, take a few with you." I ain't amused, I'm paying my dues. You're making a fool, too many who bruise when you

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1: Once a Polytito, when our young world was fresh in universe, with just England a beauty garden, a young lad set out in the early Mordi to find it deep wisdom and true love in flower petals arrayed.

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It's a spiritual thing, a body thing, a soul thing.

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We've lost dancing. We've lost dancing. If I can live through, we've lost dancing, this next 6 months, we've lost dancing, day by day, we've lost dancing, if I can live through this, we've lost dancing, what comes next will be marvelous.

rhythm of the music starts to play. Rhythm of the music and the body starts to sway. You can feel when the music starts to groove. Rhythm of the music and the body starts to move. Can you feel when the music starts to play? Rhythm of the music and the body starts to sway. 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

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And you would never guess, I wanna miss you less and see you.

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And that has an explanation thing too. It was just

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The Bible says he's not given us the spirit of fear, but of love, power, and a sound mind.

0: Amen. Continuing the further adventure, the DJ coming through live.
1: Make some noise for your DJ.